0: 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Radio
1: Frejus. 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

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Pink and orange skies, feeling super childish. No Donald Glover. Missed call from my mother.

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Radio on blast, make the moment last. She got solar power. Minutes feel like hours.

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Get comfortable. 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And if you're by yourself,

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